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You know, we're on it. We're just getting started with the ride. We're so close to that $35,000 mark. And then, of course, the next milestone's 40. We're only a few grand away from beating last year's number, which is so exciting. 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

Desperado. Day number one of the longest ride. I got up early this morning, rode to Missoula, Montana. And actually, if you're hearing my voice right now, we probably are just getting into Missoula. It's probably about 12 hours on the road today. Total time, ride time, about 9 hours. Not too bad. But yeah, day one of the longest ride. We're going to be doing it a lot for the next 2 weeks on the back of a motorcycle. 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
1: 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I cannot wait to hear that live for the first time. Like, I don't know when he's coming to the Northwest next, but yeah, that's going to be a fun one to sing along to. 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

Have a great rest of your night. 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

Shania Twain dropped a brand new album, Little Miss Twain. Hey, it's Emily. You know I have a song from that album I'm going to play for you a little bit later on She's Country. Now it is Alexandra Kay, Straight for the Heart.

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She's Country. Hey, it's Emily. 3 hours celebrating the incredible women of country music. And we just heard My Church from Maren Morris. Speaking of churches, this next song, Wedding Dress by Megan Maroney, it's going to get you right in the feels. Okay, I'm just going to warn you. Megan currently in the middle of her Cloud 9 tour all over the U.S. and ending overseas.

0: That was Cassie Ashton. A listener sent me a video. He saw Cassie performing at a rodeo and was talking to her about She's Country. She's been on the show. I love Cassie Ashton. And they sent me this video. Take a listen.
1: Hey, baby. I love you. Thank you so much for always supporting me. I love you so much. I wish you were here. I love you.
2: And you know, She's Country is now syndicated nationwide. Let's go. She's Country. She's Country. She's Country. Let's go.
1: As it should be.
0: Thank you to Cassie Ashton for the awesome shout outs. More of your favorite female country artists coming up very soon on She's Country.
3: 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Your foot was on the gas and her life was on the line. 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

I love when I find out one of my favorite country music artists is also a big fan of Taylor Swift. Hey, it's Emily. You are listening to She's Country. I am a huge Swiftie. So is Ashley Cook. I asked her about Taylor releasing a new song and coming back to the country format, and I loved her answer. I'm going to play it for you. That is coming up in two songs right here on She's Country. We

0: I asked Ashley Cook what she thought about Taylor Swift possibly coming back into the country format, and here's what she had to say.
1: I think it's the coolest thing ever. I think she is, I mean, she can do any genre she wants to. She's so inspirational, and I just think it's so cool. I think, you know, I grew up, as I'm sure you did, listening to Taylor and learning so much from her. And I actually so vividly remember when I was a kid in Nashville being told by other executives in the industry, like, don't be inspired by that girl. She's just a kid. Like, she'll fizzle out. Like, she's not a real artist. And I remember being like, what? And then now you look at her and look at all that she's done, and she's achieved so much. And so she's just so inspiring in so many ways. And I don't know, to me, she'll always be a country artist in so many ways. And I my personal favorite Taylor music is like the early stuff, like Debut and Fearless and whatnot. So for me, it's like, I cannot wait to hear what she does back in the genre of country.
0: That was Ashley Cook talking about Taylor Swift. Here's the latest from Ashley. It's Baby Blues on She's Country. Baby Blues.

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1: When you first saw her, she was out walking her dog. You didn't notice her at first. But when you finally did, it was too late. Because at that moment, you were speeding. She was out walking her dog and only had a second to let go of the leash. Your foot was on the gas and her life was on the line. Speeding catches up with you. 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

a stat about Ella Langley, a record that she's broken, it does not surprise me anymore. Hey, it's Emily. You're listening to She's Country. But this latest record that she broke feels like she's on the path to world domination. We're talking about it in two songs. Another

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1: 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Your foot was on the gas and her life was on the line. 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

I love playing new music for you. Hey, it's Emily. You're listening to She's Country. I have the brand new one from Avery Anna, and she's talking about the inspiration behind the song. I love what she has to say. That is right after I Hope by Gabby Barrett.

0: Avery, Anna dropped a brand new song, and I asked her about the inspiration behind it. Here's what she had to say.
1: But yeah, it was written from a place of pure rage. I had like a note of, the note on my phone of the lyrics, you could just scroll for a while.
2: Yeah.
1: So I had to pick and choose which lyrics I actually wanted to land on. But yeah, it was a fun, it's been so fun. I've just loved every bit of it.
0: Here is her latest, it's Blood Runs Thicker on She's Country.

0: That was Blood Runs Thicker from Avrianna. Hey, it's Emily. We still have so much more coming up for you on She's Country.
1: When you first saw her, she was out walking her dog. You didn't notice her at first. But when you finally did, it was too late. Because at that moment, you were speeding. She was out walking her dog and only had a second to let go of the leash. Your foot was on the gas and her life was on the line. Speeding catches up with you. Paid for by NHTSA.
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0: have never heard of him.
1: You know, I think I have heard of that man. 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You

0: That was Caitlin Butts in our She's Country Spotlight. Hey, it's Emily. Fun fact, Caitlin makes a cameo in Ella Langley's music video for Choosin' Texas. See if you can spot her.
1: He was working through college.

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0: Our queen, Shania Twain, dropped a brand new album this week. It's called Little Miss Twain, and I have a new song off of that album for you right now. This is featuring Tanya Tucker. Here is the title track from the album, Little Miss Twain, from Shania Twain on She's Country.
1: I

The latest from Shania Twain featuring Tanya Tucker. That was Little Miss Twain on She's Country. Hey, it's Emily. It's from her brand new album that just dropped this week. I want to know what you think about that song. So send me a DM. Find me on Instagram as Emily B. Harland. And also let me know which female artists you want to hear on She's Country. I appreciate you being here. It's Lady A right now.

That was the latest from Tiger Lily Gold, Something to Drink About, just dropped this week. I love that sister duo, Kendra and Krista. Their brand new album, Country and Midwestern, is available in October. You are listening to She's Country. Here is Little Big Town. It's Boondocks.

0: My name is Emily. Thank you so much for hanging out with me for She's Country. Every weekend, we celebrate the incredible women of country music for 3 hours. So I will see you right back here next weekend on She's Country.
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3: Cafe Nashville, I am Jody Valen. So Morgan Wallen, another number one song for him with Don't We, sponsored by Big Loud Records, and a new single just released. Here's more.

0: brought to you by Big Loud Records. That's Don't Weigh Morgan Wallen on Cafe Nashville. I am Jody Van Allen, and of course, really close to the college football season, talking with Lauren and Lena, an SEC rivalry in her household.
1: You know, I'm a Georgia girl. My daddy was from Alabama, so I was raised a Bama fan, and all the Bulldog fans always hate me for that. But my husband went to Auburn, which is like, actually, I can't even believe my dad let me marry him, but he did. His whole family, though, Cameron is also from Georgia, so they're all Bulldog fans. So his whole family's full of Bulldog fans. Like, we're the only two that are not Georgia Bulldogs. A lot of Alabama fans and Georgia fans, like, hate the other school, but I did not. My dad just made sure I hated Auburn.
0: It's the SEC rivalry. Almost time. Lauren Elena with Chase Matthew, All My Exes on Cafe Nashville. Another

0: Florida Atlanta, Chase Matthew, all my exes on Cafe Nashville. I am Jody Vallon. I was talking with Graylin James. I want to know what the best advice you ever got.
1: I met Kenny Chesney briefly. I was in a bluegrass band when I was 11 years old, and we were playing at a brewery that was throwing some kind of fundraiser, and Kenny knew the person that was raising money for cancer research, and I got a brief, I mean, the briefest of moments with him, and I got to ask him a question. I just was like, you know, how do I become a country star? And he was like, stay in school, but more importantly, learn how to write songs. And, you know, 13 years later, my first number one song that I wrote was for Kenny Chesney. And I learned how to write songs. Didn't stay in school, but I got the second part of it right.
0: Water at a Wedding. It's Graylin James on Cafe Nashville.

at a Wedding. That's Graylin James on Cafe Nashville. I'm Jody Vallon. Well, Zach John King now releasing his debut album, I'm What You Get. August 28th is the date. The project actually features tracks with Brooks and Dunn and Brent Cobb. Get details at cafenashville.com. Here's Get to Drinking.

0: to Drink and Zach John King on Cafe Nashville. I am Jody Van Allen. So Bradley Gilbert's got a brand new album now, just came out, and I was talking to him about a song on there with Jelly Roll called Begging for Change.
1: We had a writing appointment that day, and Jelly came in, and he was kind of heavy, and it's like, man, you good? What you got? And so the label had, or somebody had done an event that morning, and as he was getting in the vehicle, there was a guy standing close, it was a homeless guy, turned around, and Jelly recognized him. It wasn't the part he recognized him that bothered him. It was that kid, he said if they could have picked somebody from their class that would be least likely to be homeless, it would have been that guy. His life of the party, had all the new stuff. Like nobody wakes up one morning and goes, you know what? I want to be an addict or an alcoholic or... And, you know, guys like Jelly and I that do have a checkered past and experience with addiction, we do possess a unique ability to be able to meet people where they're at, no matter what that rock bottom looks like.
0: It's an amazing record, too. Bradley Gilbert, Good Damn, sponsored by Wheelhouse Records on Cafe Nashville.

0: 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That's good, Dan.
1: This is Cafe Nashville.
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1: Hey, y'all, it's Brantley Gilbert. 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

0: I mean, just a showstopper in shooting your shot. I can see it in your eyes, baby. You ain't gotta lie, you no good. And damn well, you miss me too. This is Brantley Gilbert, and you can check out my new song, Good Damn, wherever you listen to music.
1: Jody Valance, so the last number one Riley Green had was Change My Mind. It was a solo write after he had a couple that he didn't write alone. Is it more satisfying to write alone?
2: I mean, financially, yeah. Jonathan Singleton always gives me a hard time because he's got more plaques than me in his house. And I said, well, if you write by yourself, you don't have to write as many songs to make the same amount of money. It's a cool thing for me. I've never went into writing by myself because I was wanted to be a solo write. I think when I have an idea that means something to me, it's kind of easy for me to write by myself. And a lot of times I get inspiration when I'm on my farm in Alabama and there's just nobody else around. So, it's not anything that I do mindfully. It just sort of happens when the idea is right.
1: Think as you're drunk, Riley Green on Cafe.

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0: Kevin, Jody Valens, Lainey Wilson, the hardest working woman in showbiz, I swear. But now it seems like your time is a little more manageable. Do you think that way?
7: Yes. I felt like all of a sudden opportunities were falling out of the sky. And for so long, I didn't have any. And I said yes, because I felt like, okay, I've got the opportunity. You ask and you shall receive. It might not be when you think, but you're going to get it. Now I feel like I'm in a stage in my career where I can slow it down a little bit. You know, we're playing less and less shows, you know, because the crowds are getting bigger and we're able to pay attention to more detail and getting creative in other areas that I didn't know I was going to have the opportunity to dip my, you know, toes into. And it's fun.
0: Lainey Wilson with John Mayer. Here's Phone, Keys, Wallet on Cafe.

0: brought to you by Broken Bow Records. Carly Pierce with Riley Green on Cafe Nashville. If I don't leave, I'm going to stay.
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1: 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Blake Shelton. 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
6: Kevin Nashville, I am Jody Vallon. So George Burge having some success, and I guess that opens up things for you in the studio too, right?
7: Now that I've had a little bit of success and found a little bit more confidence in speaking and singing in my own voice and doing a little bit less chasing and knowing that, you know, who I am might actually work, it's given me the confidence to go in the studio and to go into the songwriting room and know what I want to say and say it with passion. I think the best is yet to come for sure.
6: George Burge with Luke Bryan. Ride, ride, ride. I threw it.

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11: It's another multi-week number one song for Morgan Wallen. 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

Alexander Kay, that's Straight for the Heart on Cafe Nashville, sponsored by Will House Records. I'm Jody Van Allen. Thanks for joining us. 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
1: The party bus to Eugene this weekend would have been a slog
2: if it weren't so much fun.
3: It was so fun. The whole event was amazing, even though it took us about 14 hours. How long were we there?
4: It was a freaking day.
2: Crossed 2 days is what it did.
3: It really did. I didn't go to bed till like 4:30 in the morning.
2: We showed up here at 3, and it went till 3, so it was a full 12-hour day.
3: Yeah.
2: I mean, we were in the bus until 3 a.m.,
4: and those people know how to party on the way up there.
3: It was so fun.
4: Oh, the music. We're all singing and rapping. I think I busted out Slim Shady at some point.
3: Yeah, everyone was such a good vibe. Everyone was like, singing and dancing, like taking shots. It was so fun. Yeah.
2: It was kind of fun that, like, you know, we didn't really plan much for the bus.
3: No, we didn't.
2: Normally we would do it. I'd bring like a trivia game or something like that. We'd play along, but I didn't do that this time. Or we'd make a playlist beforehand.
3: Oh, yeah.
2: We didn't even do that.
3: I think we had Emily, one of the listeners on the DJ,
2: it was
3: didn't
2: just
3: we?
2: Like, she landed close to the stereo next to JR.
3: Yeah.
2: And they just kind of took care of it. It was great.
3: She killed it.
4: Yeah. She was like, hey, do you want us to, hey, I'm off today, honey. Yeah. You got it.
3: She was taking requests. She was dancing. Oh my God. It was so much fun. And the show was so good.
4: Oh, was it?
3: I was blown away.
2: Mallory's converted now. She came out of there like a Zach Bryan super fan.
3: It was so good. I texted my friend who was there with me and I was like, was that like one of the better shows you've seen? Because he goes to so many shows. And he was like, I would say like at least top 5, top 10.
4: Wow.
3: I didn't know that Zach Bryan came out with a whole 20-person crew that did all these different instruments and stuff.
2: That was pretty wild.
3: Yeah, I didn't know that it was like that.
2: And I didn't know that either, because who does that?
3: Yeah, right. I had no idea.
2: I want to say he soaked up a couple bands and just brought them on tour with him.
3: Yeah.
2: It's like his string section all knew each other and they were from New York, and his horn section all knew each other. They were from Tennessee.
3: Yeah.
2: Oh. I think he just like assimilated other bands and made a super band.
3: And I love it.
2: It was cool.
3: It was amazing. And I like how he also shared stage time. So everybody in the audience got a good view of him. Like he didn't just stick to like one side.
4: It seemed like he was going around to all four corners kind of.
3: Yeah. So I was like in probably the least popular side where you guys told me to go because it was less busy. But he spent plenty of time over there. I was like right up front.
4: You were really close.
3: I was so close. It was crazy. And his voice sounds just like it does like when you hear him.
2: Yeah.
3: He was so good. Yeah. It was really, really good.
4: Mallory was in the pit. Jake was up in section 10 somewhere.
2: Yep.
4: And after two songs, I went back to the bus.
3: I wanted to ask you, when you went on the bus, what was the driver doing?
4: He was just watching a movie.
3: Oh my gosh. Yeah. I always wonder what they do when they do that kind of
2: that's
3: stuff.
2: That's what I would do.
4: Yeah. He was just chilling.
2: I've had thoughts like, I would love to be a limo driver because there's so much downtime.
3: Yeah.
2: Like,
3: yeah.
2: You just get to sit there and do whatever you want for some time. We'll get back into it. I want to talk about that perspective thing because we watched it from three different places.
4: Yeah.
2: We'll get back into that later on in the show right now. Luke Combs, Kind of Love We Make. It's 98.7 The Bull. Welcome to a new week with the Morning Stampede.

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1: I think I saw that. And like the first one that she canceled was her opening night.
2: Yeah, we have Chicago, Boston, and then Brooklyn.
1: Why? Did it say why?
3: I have a theory about it.
1: Okay.
2: She didn't explain why. So if you could shed some light on this, that'd be great.
3: Well, what happened is they were selling the cups at the shows.
2: Okay.
3: And it was just too loud. Like nobody could hear Casey up on stage.
1: The cups, like,
2: it would just.
1: The cups are loud.
3: The cups have three different charms hanging from.
2: Yeah.
3: The handle, yeah. And it was just a racket.
2: You just couldn't make out.
3: Yeah, right, yeah.
2: So. Yeah, that makes sense. It says refunds are being issued automatically, and she's given no explanation herself. I think we did figure it out,
3: yeah.
2: But...
3: I hope it's not something horrible.
2: No.
1: I think people are chalking it up to ticket sales. Another thing I saw was that she's still going to do it. Like, she's still going to go on tour. I think the first date coming up is in August. I don't know. I hate that because I really, really, really want to go to her show in Seattle in October.
3: Yeah.
1: And so I just hope that everything still happens because I want to see her.
3: So if you heard they were postponed, it's got to
2: No. The first three shows are canceled.
3: Straight canceled.
2: The rest of the tour, the middle of nowhere tour, is going to go on as planned, they're saying.
1: Mm-hmm.
3: Okay.
2: So I think you'll be safe seeing her in Seattle.
1: Yeah, I want to do another girls' getaway.
2: Yeah. Secondly here, Morgan Wallen performed in the Big House at Michigan Stadium. Two nights.
3: Okay.
2: Approximately 150,000 fans combined.
1: Wow.
2: Think about that.
1: That's crazy.
2: Golly. And he rolled his ankle leaving stage. Poor guy.
1: In front of everyone.
2: After night one, he's greeting fans and, you know, high-fiving and signing stuff and jumping around and just... just rolled the ankle.
3: I was going to say, you should stretch out, bro, but he's pretty like active
2: during
3: the show.
1: Yeah, he's all over the place.
2: Yeah, and he obviously addressed it. He's like, if it seems like I'm hobbling around tonight, it's because, well, I, you know, rolled my ankle.
1: Oh,
2: and
1: my
2: it was that full to the side. I saw a pic where it just all the way over.
3: Oh, yeah, no.
1: And this was in the beginning of the show, the end?
2: No, after the first show.
1: After the first show,
2: yeah.
1: Okay.
2: Yeah, so poor guy. And lastly here, I'm excited about this one because I'm a big fan of this guy. It's a new era for Mason Ramsey.
3: For the yodeling kid?
1: I love him.
2: So
1: about time.
2: He's 19 years old now.
1: Oh my gosh, when was he when the Walmart video dropped?
2: Gosh, I don't know.
1: Surely like 12.
3: Yeah,
2: like preteen.
1: Yeah.
2: So Outlaw in Love is his album. It drops next month. And he just released a snippet of his first single. It's called Hey There Trouble.
3: I want to hear his voice now.
2: Yeah, let's listen to this.
1: Yeah. 8-9 dancing under starlight.

0: 50-50 if puberty's going to ruin these kids.
1: I was going to say he definitely hit puberty.
2: Yeah.
1: He sounds awesome. It's a great song so far.
2: Sounds really good. And the last little note I have here is he actually got to premiere that song at the Opry over the weekend.
1: Oh, wow.
2: Which is a huge deal.
1: Yeah.
0: This can't even probably be his first Opry. He's been to the Opry a few times.
2: He has to have, right. He got to premiere this song.
0: Oh, I see that. Well, that is cool. That is super cool. Ah, wow, man.
2: Mason Ramsey.
1: I didn't see what he looks like. It's been so long.
2: Yep.
0: You have to do a girl's trip to go see Mason Ramsey while he's nearby.
1: I would
2: not
1: die.
2: Not without me. You're not.
0: A girl and JR. It's Music City Minute on 98.7 The Bull. Coming up next, when you say food you can't eat while driving, what food comes to mind? Let us know.

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1: When I say foods that you can't eat in the car, what's the number one food that comes up in your head? Because I have a number one, and it's with a bullet.
2: I'll tell you. It is a meatball sub from Firehouse Subs.
3: Yeah.
2: I know from personal experience. Do not try to eat that while operating a motor vehicle.
3: That sounds like a mess.
2: Yeah.
1: Was it a meatball tumbling down the shirt? Is that the story?
2: Oh, where rolling that story goes? Down under the gas pedal.
1: Right.
3: It was squishes.
2: Oh, yeah. It was. I had sauce all dripping in my seat.
3: Oh, gosh.
2: Yeah, never again.
3: I would say definitely you can't eat McDonald's fries, but if you're going to use a dipping sauce, that's where you can't do it.
1: You don't have like a spot in your console where the dipping sauce kind of
3: fits? I probably do, but that's too much maneuvering, eyes off the road, doing the whole thing. And it's the same as JR. You'd pick up the fry with the sauce, it'd drip on the way into the mouth.
2: Yeah.
3: It'd be a mess.
1: Yeah, I hear mine's is actually a McDonald's one too. Before I do that, Maria, what's yours?
4: Pancakes.
1: Good call.
3: Okay.
2: Yeah, no, definitely don't try to rock some flapjacks in the driver's seat.
1: Although the McDonald's hotcakes are doable.
2: You think so?
1: Because you can kind of fold those tacos.
2: You can roll it up?
1: Yeah.
3: Oh, okay.
1: And they're pretty good without like syrup and stuff because there's so much like sugar in it.
3: Yeah.
1: But I think the number one food you can't eat while driving is a Big Mac. And it pains me to think about how many Big Macs I haven't eaten in my life because I was driving while eating it.
3: That's a lot of like lettuce and stuff.
2: It's shredded lettuce everywhere.
1: And it's also the triple patty, you know, the double patty with the bun in the middle. It's hard to like...
3: You need both hands.
1: Yeah.
3: Yeah.
1: To even get it out of the case.
3: The case?
2: Yeah. It's a two-hand burger for
1: sure. It's a two-handed burger. That's what I'm saying.
2: Yeah.
1: And so...

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1: We had a text come in about gyro being one food you can't eat while driving. Maybe I have it wrong. Isn't a gyro like a flatbread thing?
2: Is that how you even say it? It's not gyro?
3: Gyro.
1: However you
2: gyro?
1: Say it.
3: But I mean, I think a lot of people would say gyro. It's spelled quite funny. Yeah, it's like a flatbread sandwich, but kind of similar to a Big Mac. They're pretty messy.
1: Really?
3: They have a lot of sauce, a lot of shredded lettuce, tomatoes. I mean, you could, like, some people even put french fries on them.
1: But you could do, like, a one-handed version of that, right? Because isn't that the distinction between, like, a food you can eat while driving and not one-hand, two-hand?
3: Kevin, if you're listening, why can you not eat a gyro in the car?
2: I think I know why.
3: One that texted it in.
2: Yeah, it's because, I mean, you said it's kind of wrapped up, right?
3: Yeah, it's
2: so
3: a lot.
2: That means like any sauce or anything could just drip out the bottom into your lap.
3: Right. Yeah, and they're pretty hefty. Like, that's one thing where you probably do need to like lift up the front and then support the back with like, you know, two hands.
1: Mm-hmm.
3: Adam said enchiladas, fair.
2: Yeah, that'd be a mess.
3: Enchiladas, you need a plate, a fork, and a knife.
1: Yeah. Right.
3: Definitely.
1: And with the nugget dipping, you were talking about that.
2: Yeah, that's tough, man, because you're setting yourself up to fail. I once stopped through Chick-fil-A one time, and I got some nuggets, as you do, grilled nuggets, and I'm dipping them in the sauce.
1: Mm-hmm.
2: And you're trying to hold the sauce in the same hand you're holding the wheel. So you're bringing the wheel over to the, and it's just, don't do this.
1: You need a sauce spot, man.
2: You do, and I don't have one. It was almost as difficult as trying to, you wouldn't think this is hard, but eating a Blizzard while you're driving.
3: Really?
2: Yeah, it was actually tough. I tried to just leave it in the cup holder and pick it up. By the time I got it to my mouth, it was dripping onto my lap.
3: Mm.
1: I also think a Blizzard, you need your vision to see it, because I think a Blizzard, like, every scoop is kind of an art form.
3: You gotta get all the toppings.
1: Gotta get some ice cream in it. And you want to budget it right so you don't end up with all candy or all ice cream at the end.
3: Going back to when you said dipping the grilled nuggets in the car, JR, do you think that's difficult? Because when I think of dipping a grilled nugget into sauce, I feel like the sauce is going to be more inclined to drip off.
2: Yeah.
3: Versus a nugget that has breading and coating, the sauce is going to hold much better.
1: Right, right. That's the difference between Chick-fil-A and McDonald's.
2: Yeah.
1: Like, Chick-fil-A nuggets are kind of messier, right?
2: Well, they can be, because the grilled ones, they're like slippery themselves.
3: Yeah.
1: Right, yeah.
3: Right.
2: So it's hard to get a grip on it with the sauce.
3: That's why you got to get the breaded nuggets.
2: I know.
1: Yeah, they do bread.
3: Yeah.
1: Who gets Ray grilled nuggets?
3: That's a good question.
2: I'm trying to be healthy.
1: Well, don't go to Chick-fil-A then.
2: No, I know.
1: Stapleton and Whitehorse, Northwest now. Coming up on the Morning Stampede.

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2: Portland is launching a recycling check program. So next month, the city is going to begin checking your recycling bins to screen for items that shouldn't be in there.
3: Privacy hasn't been invaded enough.
2: I was worried that this wouldn't come with a fine, but from what I'm reading, if the city finds improper items, you'll get a tag on the cart correcting your mistake. But I wonder if you continue doing it, if eventually you'll get fined.
4: I assume the recycling guy after a while is going to be like, this guy again.
2: Imagine that being your job, having to dig through the recycling bins.
4: I always thought they did it. I know when they dump it out, I've looked in the thing. When they dump it out, there's a camera that looks at the stuff that's dumping out. I was just kind of assumed they were screening it that way. They were just keeping an eye, and if like a human body falls out, they're going to say something.
2: That's an issue, right?
3: Left foot drops out of the bin.
2: Portland is adding another fee to people's utility bills.
3: Golly.
2: What the heck? This is going to be to help fund regional flooding safety. So this is going to be about $1.20 a month, or about $3.60 per quarter. So not much, but I mean, they keep adding more fees. Yeah, it'll add up. Exactly.
4: It's like hundreds of dollars of fees that you're paying.

0: line to live here. I'm like, that's two bad stories right in a row there.
1: I never really understood what getting nickel and dime to death meant until moving to the PNW, with all due respect.
2: The Portland Naked Bike Ride happened over the weekend. So this happened on Saturday. I saw a photo of this couple at this lovely brunch spot, and they're having a nice little brunch. And then in the background, there was a window of people riding by naked on their bikes. A little bit of both. And they're having another one on August 8th. So that's a Saturday next month.
0: Two different organizations. Marginally competing organizations, possibly?
3: Wow.
0: Who can get more naked people on their bikes?
2: Are they not the same?
0: No.
2: Oh, wow. No. Okay, I didn't know that.
0: Yeah, the story behind that was like, there was the original one, and then that kind of like had some people who didn't want to run it anymore, so it went under. The new one cropped up, and then the old one came back.
2: Oh, wow. Interesting. So now we've got two.
0: Yeah.
2: Perfect.
0: Yeah, protest whatever you want out there.
3: Guess so, bro.
0: Come on, man. Celebrate. This is the town you live in now, dude.
3: It's wild.
2: Get out there, JR.
0: Get out there, JR.
3: Yeah, I don't know, man.
0: Morning Stampede on 98.7 The Bull. Loving this song, new from Ella Langley. It's Loving Life.

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1: JR has been dreading his in-laws coming for weeks, and they are here.
2: Well, you know, I feel okay speaking about this because there's no way they're awake right now.
1: That's why I scheduled it so early in the
2: show,
1: bro.
2: Thank you, sir. They're all back at the apartment in Beaverton. Well, we picked them up yesterday. Julia did at the airport. Meanwhile, I was back at the house preparing the food for us to eat. I bought this whole, like, thing from Whole Foods. They're really into fish. So it's got salmon, it's got sweet potatoes, it's got green beans. I basically just baked it, right?
3: Okay.
2: And
3: yeah.
2: I kind of took credit for preparing the meal.
3: Yeah, those things are great.
2: Yeah, it was, I don't know, the welcome was really nice. I put up a little welcome thing on the TV when they walked in.
1: Oh, that's nice.
3: That's
2: And we had balloons there waiting for them and cards.
3: Oh, wow.
2: And it was like, a whole thing. Like, welcome to Oregon.
1: Nice work, man.
2: You know?
1: The reason that JR was dreading this is because his place is not really big enough to house.
2: Yeah, I'm kind of beating around the bush here.
1: Yeah.
2: This morning, so basically I was confined to getting ready solely in my bathroom. Okay, so there's the bedroom. Julia's asleep in there. Her sister Sylvia is asleep in my toy room, and her mother is asleep in the living room.
3: Oh my gosh.
2: Which leaves only my bathroom.
3: Every corner of the house is taken.
2: Is taken.
3: Yeah.
2: So I literally just got ready. I prepared my Music City Minute while sitting on the counter in the bathroom this morning. It was, and I have to do that just for a few more days. But there's light on the other end of the tunnel.
1: Okay.
2: Here at the end of the week, Julia's headed to Arizona, back with her family, because she has to get some stuff done for her teeth.
1: Right.
2: I'm going to be riding solo.
1: Bro.
3: Wow.
2: Solo for like maybe 10 days.
3: So you just got to get through it now.
2: Yep.
3: And when do they all head out?
2: I think looking at the calendar here, they're headed out on the 30th.
1: This is great.
3: Soon. This week.
1: The fact that you prepared food also signals like I'm good on my own.
2: Yeah.
1: I don't need to be bothered while you're gone.
2: Yep.
1: That's awesome, man.
2: Yeah. So they're headed to the coast today. Anything I should text them that they have to do?
1: That's actually, I wanted to bring up the coast.
2: Okay.
1: Because what I want to know is, are you going to be honest? We'll talk about this coming up on the Morning Stampede.

0: Drive your bestie and get ready for an awesome girls trip. It's Mallory's Girls Getaway to Luke Bryan. All right.
1: Yeah. 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
3: JR's got his future in-laws in town. They are headed to the coast today. What I was going to ask you, JR, are you going to be honest with your review about the coast?
4: What do you mean?
3: I remember you not thinking it was all it was cut out to be.
4: Well, here's the thing. When you meet Jake and he hypes something up for 6-7 months and then you finally go, you kind of talked it up higher than it could have ever lived up to.
5: No, I mean, I'm with you on the Jake, you know, talking things up. But the Oregon coast, it deserves all the hype.
3: It actually
5: really
3: does.
5: Awesome. Yeah, it does.
3: But on that note, I will lie in a review if it's something that I want to be successful. Even if my experience wasn't that great, I'll amp it up and say, like, it was awesome.
5: So, like, a family business, you go and try their food, it sucks. You're not going to say, you're gonna say, everyone go here, best food ever.
3: Obviously, I want to do that, but it doesn't even need to be a family business. It's just something like the Pop and Pour, Dirty Soda Place.
4: Yeah.
3: That's something I want to be successful. I like those. Mm-hmm. So I'll say extra how much I think it was great.
5: Yeah.
3: Because I want other people to go.
4: I think if it's like a friend's business or like a family member, if they got into the best meatballs I've ever eaten in my life.
3: Totally.
4: You know, but if it's not family or friend owned, I'm just like, I probably won't even leave the review.
5: Yeah.
3: So they're headed to the coast right now. So specifically, what did you tell them to expect from the Oregon coast? Because it didn't live up for you.
4: I told them, just make sure you stop off and get the water on the way because it's really good.
5: Yeah. Was the water the highlight?
4: I think it was for me. Yeah.
5: It's pretty cool.
4: Well, I mean, I kind of explained this to you before. I grew up in Portland, Maine. So Old Orchard Beach, Maine was just like 20 minutes away.
3: Yeah.
4: And the ocean is right there.
3: Right. Mm-hmm.
4: Like it has the big pier and it has all the little arcade games and everything that's at the coast. Just an East Coast version of it.
3: Right.
4: So I was expecting
3: seaside,
4: something.
3: Canada Beach didn't really stand out to you.
4: Yeah, no, but it was fine.
3: Right.
4: But I will say I have a pair of shoes now that I can't bring into the house.
5: Yeah.
4: After being there, they have to stay outside now.
3: They're sand shoes now.
4: Yeah.
3: Yeah. All right. So, yeah, I was just curious.
5: Like, what are they going to do? Sorry, Jake.
3: That's a good question.
4: Oh, that is a good question. I don't know if they're listening right now. Hit us up. I doubt they're awake yet, but they're going to be there all day. Like, they're here for Maria, Julia's mother, her birthday trip. So she wanted to come out here, stay with us, go to the coast, celebrate her birthday.
3: Is this like first experience with the Pacific Ocean?
4: I think it is for her.
3: Oh, that's cool.
5: Oh, wow.
4: Like
5: that
4: here,
5: is really neat.
4: Not in California, but here.
3: Right.
4: So I don't think she's ever been to the Oregon coast. So
3: okay, well, that's going to be special, and I'm hoping it goes, you know, good.
4: Oh, I'm sure she'll love it. She loves the sand, loves all that stuff.
5: And this is her birthday dream, correct?
4: Yep. Her birthday dream was to come here
3: and stay specifically in your apartment
4: and then go to the coast.
3: It's the Morning Stampede.

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2: Boy, was I catching guff on the bus about the $1,000 minute.
3: They were all over him.
2: Party bus this weekend to Zach Bryan. We're talking about how long we've been on Question 8. I've been like, we've been on Question 8 for 2 days. Get off me. It's not like a big deal, all right? 503-733-0987. We got 10 questions. We got 60 seconds. But what do you win if you do all that?
3: You win $1,000 cash.
2: Pretty awesome.
3: Yeah, you kidding me?
4: What would you do with $1,000 cash right now, both of you? Oh.
3: Well,
2: JR's going to be batching it this next week. So I'm going to spend it on hanging out with JR.
4: Oh, wow.
3: Yeah, you see what I'm saying?
2: Yeah.
3: See what I'm saying?
4: Okay.
3: All right. Well, then if you're going to spend yours on me, I'll spend mine on me, too. I'm going to go toy shopping.
2: Yeah, bro.
4: Nice.
2: Yeah, bro. How about you, Mel?
4: Oh, gosh. I have a lot coming up. I'm going to Chicago this weekend. I have Girls Getaway next weekend. I just have a lot going on I need to buy.
3: I know what you need to do.
4: What?
3: When you're on the Girls Getaway in Spokane, right?
4: Yep.
3: Take it to the casino.
2: Yes.
3: Oh. Bet it on 29 black.
4: Double it.
3: Yep. Double it up, girl.
2: Here's the thing. It used to be 28 black.
3: Yeah.
2: Have we changed? Are we now on 29?
3: Oh, I thought it was 20. Sorry. 28 black.
2: 503-733-0987. I don't even know if... Number 28 is black.
3: No, 29 is, I think.
2: 29, okay.
3: Big girl bets.
2: Let's switch over.
4: Big girl bets.

0: We got $1,000 and we got 10 questions. Now, we're not going to change the questions until somebody gets them all correct.
1: We have Adam from Salem on the line. Adam, how was your weekend?
2: That was good. It was productive. Can't complain, I suppose.
3: Not even if you really, really try, because I can always find something to complain about.
2: Yeah, but nobody listens, Jake.
3: Anyway, not to interrupt you, Adam, but
0: okay,
3: we got to go with the rules here. Adam, here's how the rules go. If you get one wrong,
0: we buzz you out.
3: If you pronounce something wrong,
1: we buzz you out.
3: And if you take longer than 60 seconds, we buzz you out.
4: 60 seconds, 10 questions, $1,000. The $1,000 minute starts now.
3: Name a man that's more handsome than Riley Green, Adam.
2: George Clooney.
3: George Clooney, good guess. Where can you buy Palabok Fiesta through a window in Tannisbourne?
2: Jollibee.
3: Whose autograph did Luke Combs get a couple weeks ago?
2: Alan Jackson.
3: What is the backstage video series we do in the PNC Live studio?
2: Coors Light Country Cam.
3: The Children's Museum in Salem was named after the inventor of what?
2: Rector set.
3: What does Megan Maroney call you in her biggest single right now?
2: A little late to the party, heartbreaker.
3: Yeah, I'll take that. Wait a minute. We got to check that. I'll double check that later. Mallory now lives in what part of Portland?
2: Pearl District.
3: That's right. Which hole is closest to the middle school at the golf course in Washougal?
2: Oh. One of two.
5: 15 seconds.
2: 16?
3: 16.

0: It is incorrect.
1: Oh, no.
0: Woo, boy.
2: I'm going to tell you, those maps are hard to read in the goal on the hole.
0: Tell me about it, dude. While writing these questions, that took me half an hour to figure out, bro.
3: So let's hold on real quick. Go back to number six.
0: Yeah.
3: Did we, in fact, get that correct? Because that's not the answer you have here, Jake.
0: It is not. A Little Late to the Party, Heartbreaker. What Doesn't Kill You? That's not even the right song,
3: the
0: is it?
3: To the party. No. What Doesn't Kill You Calls You. That's that song.
0: Yeah, that's a different song.
3: Yeah.
0: So we let you slide on that one, Adam, but we were already past it. I feel okay about it.
2: Whoa. You let the last person slide because you caught a bunch of heat from the previous day I answered the question wrong.
0: Yeah. Well, that's you have the wrong song is the thing. That's not her biggest song right now.
3: Well, listen, nowadays, Jake has turned S-A-W-F-T soft.
1: Yeah. On the bus, they were saying Jake used to be so like on it and would buzz people out for like any small thing, and now it's not the case.
3: He used to be Earthquake Jake. Now he's Milkshake Jake.
0: Whoa!
1: Milkshake.
3: He goes down easy.
2: I'll give you that one. He is a little bit more soft serve than regular ice cream.
3: Listen! Soft serve!
0: You don't want to see me at full tilt!
1: Milkshake Jake.
3: Milkshake Jake.
2: I do. I'll keep trying.
3: Goes down easy.
0: You're the man, Adam.
2: All right, y'all. Have a good day.
0: Thanks, buddy.
3: Thanks, pal.
1: Bye. Bye.
0: The Morning Stampede, 7:30, featuring just Jake. Thanks very much.
3: Okay.
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1: To me, a mystery grab bag vacation, that does not sound like it's worth the gamble to me.
2: I mean, it's pretty cheap. So it's almost like it's worth it just to see what you get. So we're talking about the mystery vacations from Groupon.
3: Oh, I love Groupon.
1: And this is literally you pay a fee and then you find out after you've already paid where you're going.
2: Yeah.
1: That's
2: so
1: crazy.
2: I got this text from my mom. I bought one of those mystery vacations from Groupon. You pay $200 a person and that covers flight and hotel. And within 72 hours, they will tell you where I'm going. And whoa. I guess you can also choose when you want to go. She said she chose September as her vacation date.
1: I didn't know it was $200.
3: Yeah, that sounds like I might roll the dice for $200.
2: For flight and hotel.
1: That's crazy.
3: Okay, but hold on. Does it give you like an A, B, and C of where you might go? Or is it complete surprise? It could be Miami, Florida, or like Dayton, Ohio.
2: So I guess some people even got like international vacations.
1: What?
2: Yeah, she said some people got like Paris, France. And she was like, I think that's how they make money. Because if they, you know, if they put you up at a hotel in Paris for 3 nights, obviously you're going to spend more. Because you can't just be in Paris for 3 nights. Well, I guess you can, but you shouldn't.
1: If you're at a place that sells like mystery grab bags for $20, I wouldn't even pay that because it doesn't matter. You know, I'm going to lose. I'm going to lose that gamble
3: usually
1: every time.
2: I don't know. You usually do, but I just find it really interesting. But she did say they paid a little bit more. They paid $580 total for 2 people. This is new mystery getaway. Europe, U.S., Caribbean, Asia, and more with hotel and airfare included.
3: So have they already gotten scammed? Because it's supposed to be $200 a person, and that math would be $400.
2: She said that they paid a little bit more because they chose Seattle as their flyout.
3: And oh, okay.
2: I don't know what that... I don't know.
1: As opposed to what?
3: Portland?
1: I guess.
2: Yeah, I don't know. But she did get her location.
1: And where are they going?
3: Yeah, where... Oh, I need to know this.
2: They are going to...
3: Where are they going?
2: Las Vegas, Nevada.
3: Okay,
1: that's actually
3: sweet.
1: Great.
3: Yeah, that's pretty sweet.
2: Awesome. But the thing is, and they don't have their hotel. And I said, when do you find out the hotel? And she says they'll get that like 14 days before they leave. She'll get her hotel. Las Vegas has the widest range of hotels.
3: They're going to end up at Circus, aren't they?
2: You can be in like a half star or you can be in a 5-star. Like Las Vegas has the biggest range. I'm like, what are you going to do? And she's like, we're just going to make the best of it.
1: Well, at Las Vegas, your hotel is also not as important because you are in your hotel the least amount.
2: Yeah, but also, like, what if they get a hotel that's in Vegas that's, like, not on the strip? But she also said they might rent a car and go to the Grand Canyon because they've been to Vegas so many
3: times. That
2: could
3: be cool.
2: Yeah, so there's lots of options. I mean, I'd want to be on the strip, but I guess...
1: Of course, we all would
2: want
1: to be.
2: It's not up to me.
1: But if you're not, if you're, like, at one of, like, the downtown places or whatever,
3: that's
1: you're
3: fine
1: still
3: too.
1: A cab ride, you know, or whatever. You're still a...
2: A cab ride versus a walk, though. I prefer a walk. But, I mean, if they've been before, I think going to the Grand Canyon is a great idea. So
1: I'm actually kind of down with that.
2: You should do it.
1: $200 trip. I don't think I'm going to. How
3: if
1: about you
3: pay, I'll do it. Is that cool?
1: Is that a good bargain? I don't know.
4: New truck.

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2: This is Northwest Now with Mallory.
3: Portland is launching a recycling check program. This means next month, the city is going to check your recycling bins to screen for items that should not be in there.
4: Oh, no, I'm busted.
5: Do you ever recycle something because you think, well, that should be recyclable?
4: Yep.
5: I don't even know if it is, but I think it should be. Mm-hmm. Like, it ought to be.
3: My dad just heard that bit about the vacation.
4: Oh, so yeah? He's texting you right now as we're
3: saying some bad things.
4: Oh, gosh. Rod, come on, man.
3: He's like, we're going to end up with bed bugs.
4: No, don't say that.
5: Yeah, it's only $200, Rod.
3: It's funny. Okay, I don't want to get off track. All right, Portland. Yeah, we're talking about this recycling bin. Please don't recycle bad things because now somebody has to go and fish it out. So let's be kind.
4: What are the things that you've like put in there that you later learned you weren't supposed to? Because I kind of look at everything that's not food can be recycled in some capacity, right?
5: So you're just throwing everything in there?
4: I mean, I kind of...
5: Somebody will be able to use this ice bag.
4: Yeah.
5: That I dumped all the ice out of?
4: Yes, I thought so, but are you supposed to put plastic in the trash can?
5: Some of it you can.
4: I don't know, man.
3: I cut up the things that cans come in the other day.
5: Oh, definitely.
3: You know how they say that they just get on dolphins' noses?
5: Yeah.
3: I heard that was
4: I always cut them, too.
3: Yeah, I heard that was a myth, and you don't have to actually do that, but I don't know if I believe that.
5: No,
3: so
5: do it.
3: I still don't believe
5: the myth. Yeah, you still got to do
3: right.
5: it.
4: Yeah, you got to.
5: Protect the dolphins.
3: Portland is adding another fee to people's utility bills. This is to help fund flooding.
5: This is to help fund that recycling thing that they're launching. Also.
4: Yeah, honestly.
3: This is the flood safety benefit fee. This is going to help fund regional flood safety infrastructure. So for a single family home, the fee will be $3.60 a quarter. So that's about $120 a month.
5: I better see some flood projects pretty soon then.
3: I was like, I've never experienced flooding in my life. I think I've been lucky that way. I think flooding can happen to anybody.
5: But yeah. That's not to anybody, but like in the lowlands.
3: Like in my apartment, if the person above me, if their pipe bursts.
5: Oh, I don't think that's...
3: But that's not the city's problem.
4: No, that's just a drenching. It's like they're really invading both our privacy and our pockets here, you know?
3: Yeah.
4: That's what's going on.
5: Way to take a stand, JR.
4: Yeah.
3: The Portland Naked Bike Ride happened over the weekend. Woo! On Saturday. There were several thousand participants. And if you missed it, do not fret. There is another one on August 8th.
5: Yeah, it's too bad because we were on the party bus to Zach Bryan this weekend the entire time that was going on.
4: We were all nude, too.
5: So it was a party bus, man. And also, you're not supposed to stay that because it was on the party bus.
4: Oh, whoops.
5: Supposed to stay there. Morning Stampede on 98.7 The Bull. Appreciate you being with us. Chase Matthew tickets. You want to come to see him in the PNC? Keep listening. We'll play that next.

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2: Nashville newcomer Chase Matthew is coming to the PNC Live studio this coming Thursday at 1 p.m., and we'd like to get you some tickets.
3: Yeah, so looking forward to the show. We're just going to play a little game here called Firsty Firsties.
2: Chase Matthew is a Firsty Firsty, meaning he has two first names. Some people say you can't trust people with two first names.
3: I say you can.
2: Thank you, man.
3: Yep.
2: Because I have two first names as well. Jake Byron is my name. And that comes wrong all the time when I get mail. Byron, Jake. Like, no.
3: Other way around.
2: Yeah, I've got it backwards there.
3: Yep.
2: I say you can trust those people. If you want to come trust Chase Matthew at the PNC this coming Thursday, all you got to do is call 503-733-0987. How many out of three do we want to make him get?
3: All of them.
4: All of them.
2: Three out of three?
3: Come on, man.
2: Or we're hanging up on you. 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
2: Chase Matthew has two first names, but he's not the only one. If you get through on the firsty game and get, what do we decide, 3 out of 3?
3: I think so.
2: 3 out of 3 right.
4: And a bonus question.
2: On the line right now is Josiah. Good morning, Josiah.
5: Good morning.
2: You want to win some Chase Matthew tickets, you just got to go through this. First question, I'll do the first one. This silver-haired comic legend was the star of movies like Planes, Trains, and Automobiles, The Jerk, and Father of the Bride. Who is that, Josiah?
5: Steve Martin.
2: Steve Martin is correct!
4: Nice!
3: So I'm going to do, should I do two?
2: Yeah, do two.
3: Okay. This legendary country singer who suffered a stroke a few years back was famous for songs like Forever and Ever, Amen, and Three Wooden Crosses.
5: That's going to be Randy Travis.
2: Randy Travis! Wow.
4: All right, one more, 3 for 3. Considered by many to be the greatest basketball player of all time, he won 6 NBA rings with the Chicago Bulls.
5: Michael Jordan.
3: You're nice. Going to see Chase Matthew.
4: That was awesome.
5: Thank you. That was awesome.
2: Nice work, Josiah. Hey, just real quick, what's your last name?
5: Kephart.
2: Okay, cool. So you're good. Yeah, just one.
5: Yeah, I'm good. My middle name is Ray, though, so like, kind of.
2: Yeah, I think you can get away with a first name for the middle name.
3: Mine's
2: right?
3: Neil. Yeah. What do you think? Jeff Neil.
2: Jeff Neil, yeah. That's you're borderline untrustworthy, bro.
3: You're right.
2: Josiah, we'll see you Thursday. We'll play again tomorrow morning with the Morning Stampede on 98.7 The Bull.

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3: I'm a big fan of this guy. I know Mallory is too, and I think he's about to win you over, Jake.
4: Okay.
3: There's a new era beginning for one Mason Ramsey.
4: Mason Ramsey!
5: I haven't heard that name in a minute.
4: The Walmart yodeling kid?
3: Yes.
4: How old is he now?
3: He's 19 years old now. And I've been following him for a while.
5: Really?
3: He's releasing some good music. So he has an album coming out next month. And he released a snippet of the single that he just debuted at the Opry over the weekend. This one's called Hey There Trouble. Check this out.

0: he really picked a style early, didn't he?
1: Dude, what do you think, though?
0: I think it sounds pretty good.
1: That's like a banger right there.
2: It was catchy. Yeah, I love him so much.
1: Yeah, it's so cool. I'm just, you know, it's not because of his last name, but I want this kid to go places.
2: Oh my gosh, I didn't even
0: I didn't connect that, yeah.
2: I didn't even put that together.
0: You guys are cousins.
2: Absolutely.
1: Jeez, if I could sing like that, boy. Forget about it. Another great singer, Morgan Wallen, played two shows in Michigan at the Big House, Michigan Stadium. Approximately 150,000 people combined for both nights,
0: woo,
1: only to roll his ankle. So the poor guy leaving the stage, I believe this was after night one, he's high-fiving, he's signing autographs, he's hopping around, he's hyped, and then just boom, like full tilt. Have you ever rolled your ankle fully to the side?
0: Feel your ankle bone hit the ground?
1: Oh, yeah.
2: Oh, there's nothing worse. I did that once wearing like high heels. So it's like extra height, you're falling down.
0: Right,
2: oh,
0: yeah.
2: Hurts so bad.
1: So he did a post on his Instagram for before night two, and he's like, hey, if it looks like I'm hobbling around, it's because your boy is. I'm having a hard time walking here.
0: I'm on 90 milligrams of whatever I took.
1: And lastly, Casey Musgraves has a little bit of explaining to do, if I can be fair.
0: Yeah, what's going on with this?
1: Canceled three shows right off the rip of her upcoming tour. Chicago, gone. Boston, see ya. Brooklyn, goodbye.
2: Those are her first three shows.
1: I know. And fans were notified through Ticketmaster. They're all being refunded automatically, but she hasn't even talked about it at all. The rest of the tour is scheduled to continue as normal.
0: So as far as we know, yeah, this is probably bad news.
1: What has happened?
2: Scary. It makes me sad because I really want to go.
1: Right. Is there some sort of sickness, a death in the family, something catastrophic? We don't know.
0: Do you think the cups sold so well? She's like, I just don't even need to do
1: I don't need the tour anymore.
2: Yeah. The Stanleys? Yeah, she made enough. She's like, I'm good. I can retire now.
1: Bought four of them, you know?
0: And they're so loud.
1: They really are loud.
0: Give us a little shake on the Stanley.
1: Can I hear it? Oh, my gosh. Yeah.

0: is Portland's Country Connection.
1: Country music in the morning just gets your day going and you can just have a great day.
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2: 503-733-0987. 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Today, what, do we have an email? Is that what came today?
3: Yes, we got an email from Sylvia. She's over in McMinnville. She said, I love Halloween as much as anybody, but we all agree that it is too early to have Halloween stuff in stores. Yeah, it's still summertime.
2: I agree.
3: Whenever I see that, I always wonder who is buying Halloween stuff when it's 80 degrees out. And the answer is my neighbor.
4: Nice.
3: There's already spider webs hanging out on their porch, and I know any day now the 12-foot skeleton's going to go up from last year. And they will not take it down until they put up Christmas, which is in December. Do I say anything? Because I'm very annoyed.
2: No, you don't say anything.
4: No.
2: Here's the thing. I agree. It's too early to be in stores.
3: Yeah.
2: But if that's your thing, yeah, go for it. Halloween, right off the get.
3: Yeah, I wouldn't love that. I personally would find it a little bit tacky. However, if you don't live in a place that has like an HOA, it's their home. You don't have any say.
2: It's true. You don't have any say, but yeah. Do you think you could? Is there any way to do it?
3: Oh, I mean, if she goes over and tells them, like, take your Halloween stuff down, they're literally going to tell her to F off.
4: Yeah. Halloween's my favorite holiday. Like, as soon as we get past my birthday, I just want to fast forward to late September.
2: Mm-hmm.
4: I want the leaves to start turning. I want it to get crispier in the morning.
3: But would you put up your decorations now?
4: Oh, yeah.
3: Oh,
4: I totally would. If I had any, I don't. I don't have any from the move.
2: He doesn't even have air conditioning, all right?
4: No.
3: I think, like, maybe Sylvia with her neighbor can try and find a happy medium. Like, hey, maybe, like, we don't put up the 12-foot skeleton and you can find something that's, like, I don't know. I don't want to say, like, a little bit more tasteful or, like, something that just, like, can blend in
2: as you can picture in your head. Tasteful Halloween decoration.
3: Yeah, I don't know what that is because Halloween's very low. I love Halloween, but not in July.
4: You know what I hope? I hope that when Sylvia's neighbor transforms her display from Halloween to Christmas, she puts a big old Christmas hat on that skeleton.
3: Yeah.
4: Keeps that thing up.
2: That 12-foot skeleton.
4: Right through the new year.
2: There is a couple of those in my neighborhood. They're not up yet, but I do get excited when they happen.
3: The 12-foot skeletons, they look really awesome.
2: They are cool.
3: They look awesome in October. Yeah.
2: 503-733-0987. What's your advice to Sylvia? Should she do anything because it's really bothering her? And we are here to help the community. It's Friends and Neighbors on 98.7 The Bull. She said.

0: You've got problems? We've got solutions.
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2: Sylvia wrote us an email saying her neighbor already has Halloween stuff up. And while she respects Halloween and likes Halloween, she feels like July is maybe a little bit early.
3: Yeah.
4: It's not.
3: Well, we got some texts.
4: Okay.
3: Mixed bag here. Jillian says, it's not my thing to decorate this early. I do love fall decor, but it is too early. It would probably annoy me, but these days, everyone needs to do whatever brings them joy.
2: Okay.
3: She's not hurting anybody. Like, just let her do whatever she wants.
2: Yeah, true.
3: Mary said, we keep Skelly and Bones up all year and decorate them for every holiday.
2: They have names for them.
4: Nice.
2: And Bones.
3: Mason over in Salem, he said he works at Hobby Lobby and they are already getting stocked for Christmas decorations. I mean, that's crazy.
2: You're kidding me.
3: They're not decorating with it, but why is Hobby Lobby doing that? Stop trying to force that on us.
2: Yeah, didn't you see Halloween
4: Dollar Tree? Yeah, it was in Beaverton, the Dollar Tree right by the Whole Foods over there.
3: Mm-hmm. Was it in Christmas?
4: No, it was Halloween everywhere.
3: Mm.
4: And I was like, this feels like home.
3: It is almost August.
2: Yeah, but like that's still 3 months out.
4: So?
2: August, September, and then all of October.
3: Yeah.
2: It does feel early.
3: It gets
2: to
3: earlier
2: me.
3: And earlier. And then Nan said that Sylvia needs to mind her own Gladys Kravitz business. Who's Gladys Kravitz?
2: She was the neighbor on I Love Lucy, I think, or some one of the old time shows. Chris in Brush Prairie, what do you think?
5: How about stop being a buzzkill? Just mind your business and let them live.
2: Yeah, all right. I'm with Chris.
4: Mind your business.
2: Mind your business. It ain't your business.
4: Yeah.
2: Spooky season next door has nothing to do with you.
3: Andrea in Vancouver, what do you say?
6: What kind of neighborhood do you live in? Because if you have an HOA, you can make a complaint. Like, you can be a Karen if you want.
3: Yeah, but don't be.
4: Yeah. Come on.
3: I don't know. It would annoy me too, but I mean, if you don't have an HOA, I wouldn't say anything.
2: What if you do have an HOA? Is that like complaint worthy from you?
3: Depends how bad it is, I would say.
2: It's not a 12-foot skeleton. It's a 25-foot skeleton.
3: Yeah, no, I mean, if it's like July and I like am driving to my home, because you pay HOA fees for, so you can live like in a place that aesthetically looks nice.
4: In a boring place?
3: It's going to annoy you.
4: No.
3: Some people like boring. Not me. I don't live in an HOA place, but my parents do.
2: You know what's funny is all the cookie cutter places, which you claim to love, JR, are in HOAs.
3: Yeah.
4: Yeah, but if they're going to take away my individuality and my right to celebrate Halloween year round,
3: but these
4: I'm packing
3: places,
4: up and leaving.
3: These places during Halloween go hard. The
4: right.
3: people
4: yeah.
3: go crazy.
2: As soon as you reach the date that everybody's agreed on,
3: yeah,
2: everyone
3: goes there to go trick or treating. Look at all the decorations. So you know there's some benefit, but
4: Halloween is one thing. People that celebrate Christmas early, maniacs.
2: Well, JR
4: cannot get behind
2: you, flip flopper.
4: I just there's something wrong with them.
2: I say the moment the sun goes down on Halloween, it's time to start putting up Christmas lights.
4: Bro. No, I'm just teasing.
2: 503-733-0987. It's the Morning Stampede's Friends and Neighbors. 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
7: I'm a redneck, 'cause I drink beer and I dip skull. 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
2: Hello, Morning Stampede. Who's this?
3: It's B-Dub.
2: Hey! Live from B-Dub's longest ride headed across the country right now, raising money for a good cause.
4: It doesn't sound like you're on a motorcycle with the wind blowing through your hair right now.
3: Well, we're about to hit the road this morning. Just got up in Missoula, Montana, and riding to Dickinson, North Dakota today. It's been a long ride of the longest ride, and we have more long rides ahead.
5: How many miles do you have ahead of you to get to your next stop here?
3: So we're going to do about 650, 675 miles today. Luckily, it's Montana, and the speed limit's 80.
4: Oh, wow.
5: Dang, okay.
3: So we'll make pretty good time.
2: Is 650 a lot for you, Dub? Like, you're a rider, but you haven't been, like, your whole life, right?
3: The 430-pound me had plenty of padding there, and I don't have as much, so it's a little more painful.
4: Skinny problems.
3: Your backside gets a little tired.
5: Skinny butt problems, yeah.
3: The downside is getting healthy, right? So, yeah, but the ride is going well. We hit a huge milestone. Last night, we rolled over the $35,000 mark raise for Fisher House Foundation.
5: All right. So,
3: which is awesome. That puts us about 3,600 away from beating last year's number and 15 grand away from the goal of $50,000 raised.
4: You'll for sure do it.
5: Oh, yeah.
3: Well, with your guys' support, appreciate the love. And, they can go to bdubslongestride.com to donate. 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So it's going to be everywhere. 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
4: How long do we have? Like, when is it wrapped up?
3: I'm back. We have through Sunday, August 9th. So we'll go from here to North Dakota. We'll get into Minnesota tomorrow. I'm going to be in Canada for a couple of days.
4: You're going to Canada. Okay, well, be safe. Don't forget your passport.
3: I've got it. It's in my pocket right now. So, all good, guys. Hey, Mallory, how did you get hooked up with those pit tickets for Zach Bryan and Jake and JR?
5: Oh, she's a schemer, bro.
2: Oh, yeah, tell that story.
5: Oh, yeah.
3: How did that happen?
5: Let's just say it involves screenshot and the will to win.
4: Yeah, I don't even know. I just, 90s.
2: We had a whole scam planned out, Dub. We're going to talk about it on the air.
3: Is there a scandal in place?
2: There's not a scandal. We just straight up scammed, like, the minimum wage CMS worker.
4: Yeah.
3: Not to stir up any show drama, but I got to run, guys. Have a great rest of the show.
5: Yeah, thanks,
4: buddy. Have fun.
2: Talk to you soon, Dub.
3: See you, pal. Thanks a lot.

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1: This is Northwest Now with Mallory.
2: Portland is launching a recycling check program. What does this mean? This means that next month the city will begin checking your bins to screen for items that should not be in there.
3: This is going to slow down the process so much.
2: I know. When
3: they come by my house, it's an arm that comes off the machine, grabs it, dumps it, sets it back down, and they're gone.
2: The headline of this title said, like, if you see people digging through your trash in the wee hours of the morning, don't be alarmed. So I'm like, are there really going to be people going through and digging through? That's kind of my understanding.
4: How are they going to pay for people to do this? That's what I'm wondering.
2: Yeah, that's a really good question.
4: It's going to be like government-funded jobs, no?
3: Probably with the next story is how they're going to pay for it, which is...
2: Boy. Which is that we are adding a new fee to people's utility bills.
4: This is the old, but you got to download the app, right?
2: Yeah.
4: That's what this is.
2: So the city has added the flood safety benefit fee. This is going to help fund regional flood safety infrastructure. So for a single family home, the fee will be about $1.20 per month or $3.60 a quarter.
3: Does it mean they're building dams and levees and stuff? I don't really know what the mitigation problem is here.
2: I don't know.
3: Here in flood zones. Whatever. I want to see it, though. If I'm going to be paying for it, I want to see
2: no
3: the project
2: flooding
3: start.
2: Ever.
3: Yeah.
4: It just sounds like they're robbing me while smiling at me, you know?
3: Well, I mean, you know, they can't. Yeah. It's the government, bro.
2: The Portland Naked Bike Ride happened over the weekend. It happened on Saturday. The next one is August 8th. So if you missed it, don't fret. You can try again.
3: Speaking of smiling at you.
4: Yeah. Golly.
3: All they came was
4: you're cracking me up, man.
3: I see what he did there.
4: Yeah, we missed it. We were on the party bus to Autzen, so we missed out on all this nude bicycling.
3: It's too bad, you know? Like, we got here back at 3 a.m.
2: Yeah. The best way to see the naked bike ride, though, is to, like, completely forget that it's happening.
4: Oh, boy.
2: And then you're, like, either stuck behind it or, like, these people saw it from their breakfast window at brunch.
3: That's what you want to do.
2: Yeah, and you're like, oh, my gosh, I forgot this was happening.
3: That's the optimum. You don't want to, like... set out a lawn chair.
2: No. That's a little weird.
4: A parade.
2: Yeah, it's a little weird.
3: Coming up in just a few minutes with the Morning Stampede. We're happy to be with you. We want to tell about how Mallory scammed her way into the pit for Zach.

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1: The party bus at Autzen Stadium this weekend was a ton of fun. We watched it from three different perspectives.
2: We sure did.
3: It was so fun.
1: It was a great time. We rolled down there. We had our seats in section 10, but because there was an opportunity, Mallory got to go down into the pit area.
2: Yeah. How did you pull this off?
3: I don't know. I don't really feel like I did that much. So one of the winners, her niece had the floor tickets and her aunt that won didn't want to be on the floor. So already we had an additional floor.
1: Right.
3: I gave her my seating ticket. We needed just one more for my friend Rob. So we brought the floor tickets down to the lady passing out the wristbands to get into the pit. She scanned them, scanned both. Oh, went fine. Scanned the third ticket.
1: Which came bing bong. This is not where you're at.
3: Which went I'm like, shoot. And so I just told her, I'm like, I don't know. I got these tickets for a radio station. Like, we're all supposed to have floor. And she was like, yeah.
1: And she
3: gave us all wristbands.
2: Oh, well, why didn't you say so? Yeah. Just come on down.
3: It was so easy. Like, a little too easy. And to be honest, when we were walking into the pit, the amount of people that were walking in there, they weren't even checking wristbands.
1: Yeah.
3: Well, if you really wanted to get down there, you could have.
1: Once you're in through the door, I don't think they care that much.
3: Exactly. Yeah, once you're in. I thought maybe, like, if we didn't have wristbands, we wouldn't be able to leave and go to the bathroom or leave and get merch. But they had it all down there.
1: Right.
3: They had bathrooms. They had merch. They had a bar. So we were like, we were totally fine.
1: I'm surprised they had merch down on the floor.
3: Yeah.
1: What a good idea.
3: Yeah. I wasn't going to buy a shirt if I would have had to leave. But they had merch and the line was super short. It was great. And the view was amazing.
1: Great show.
3: It was so good.
2: You know what? Merch lines were very short.
1: What's that?
2: Like literally nobody at them.
1: Mm-hmm.
2: As you're leaving the stadium... Two songs after Zach Bryan went on.
3: Oh, right, yeah.
2: I could have had my pick of the litter.
3: I could see that, yeah.
2: Yeah, and that's what I did. After two songs, I said goodbye to Jake in Section 10.
1: Yeah, JR housed a couple hot dogs and said, you know what? I've seen Zach Bryan now. Check this off.
2: Yep.
1: Back to the bus, baby.
2: Yeah, back to the bus. Took a quick nap, and it was a great time.
1: You can still hear the concert from the bus, though, right?
2: Yeah, but it was kind of like vibey in the background, so it was kind of nice.
1: Nice.
2: I don't know, dude. I think just as I get older, I just... I'd be

0: being in big crowds like freaks me out a little bit.
1: It was a big crowd.
0: I could only handle so much of it and the noise. And after, I'm just like, I'm not who I used to be 20 years ago. I would have been in the pit with you jumping up and down on somebody. Like, it would have been wild.
1: But there's a lot of people there. As I was watching, I was like, is this the biggest concert I've ever been to? It probably is.
2: Well, someone said that that's the first concert that Odson has done in like 30 years.
1: That's
0: really?
1: Because Garth was there a couple few years back.
2: Yeah, I have no idea.
1: But before that,
2: I saw it on the internet, Jake.
0: It's like, well, then it must have been true.
1: Then what am I even saying here?
0: Yeah, let's move on.
1: No, I think Garth was there recently, and that was the first, because I think the one before that, Grateful Dead or something like
2: that. Oh, yeah, that would have been.
1: Like from way back.
2: Yeah.
1: So it's not like a big concert venue.
2: Garth would have been so good.
1: A lot of people, really good show. Morning Stampede. Thanks all the people on the party bus for coming. Thanks to Big Red for sponsoring. It was great. Jason now.

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1: New Emoji Day!
2: Yes, I love these days.
3: Yeah, new Emoji Days is fun.
2: Yeah, so we're getting 9 new emojis with this latest iOS update.
3: And just first thing, let me ask you this. Out of the 9, how many do you think you'll ever use?
2: Oh, jeez.
3: Maybe none?
2: No, I think maybe one or... No, maybe two of them. Because okay. One of them's a lighthouse, and those are native where I'm from. The lighthouse.
3: Do you think you'll have cause to use a lighthouse in a text message, though?
2: Nah, maybe not. Maybe if I'm, like, dressing up a caption or something. Yeah.
3: Right.
2: You know?
3: All right, gotcha.
4: Yeah.
2: But we have a few. We have the Monarch Butterfly, which obviously, you know, shows resilience and transformation.
4: So what does it look like? Because we have a butterfly emoji currently. Oh, but this one's orange.
3: It's a full monarch,
4: yeah,
3: baby.
4: Yeah, the one we currently have is blue.
2: I'll share this in our Instagram story at The Morning Stampede so you can get an idea as well. There's also a net with a handle. Maybe if you're catching feelings or something.
4: Oh, it looks like a butterfly net.
2: Yeah.
4: This is, so far we're on a butterfly theme.
2: Yeah.
3: Catching feelings is, that's clever.
2: Yeah, our next one is a meteor that's on fire, just coming down.
4: Okay.
3: Like the world is ending kind of emoji?
2: Yeah, like something's about to go down. Okay. Maybe that's where
3: See, it's good for you to give me these like things, because I never know when they launch new emojis. I never know how even I'm going to use them, or oftentimes when I see them the first time, it takes me a second. So I appreciate the captioning you're doing.
2: There's the leftwards thumb that like it points this way. So you're like... I'm with her, I'm with him, kind of thing.
4: Oh, okay.
2: We also have this one I think Mallory will use the most.
4: Oh, boy.
2: It is, and I'm going to show Jake before I show you, it's the cracked smiling face. I just got a feeling.
4: Oh, that looks like that emoji needs some moisturizer on her face.
2: It looks like something went bad with this message that I got from this guy.
4: And they're just crumbling apart.
2: Yeah, I'm crumbling. Yeah.
3: Well, why are you smiling, though? It feels like I'm smiling through it kind of emoji.
2: Yeah.
4: Trying. Yeah. You know, maybe. You got to smile. You're smiling through the pain,
3: right.
4: Maybe.
3: Yep. Yeah.
2: We have the rightwards thumb, which is just the same thing, but pointing the other way.
3: Could we use those as like, I don't want to give thumbs up or thumbs down because I have no opinion?
2: It's like a pointing.
3: I see, okay.
2: Left and right. The lighthouse, which is guidance, hope, safety. Maybe you're looking for help from a friend. You text them the lighthouse.
3: Be the lighthouse, not the storm, baby.
2: You know what I'm saying? And then there's, this is the one that's going to get used the most. The pickle.
4: Oh, okay.
2: You know?
3: Let me see it.
2: Yeah, here you go.
3: Oh, yeah, that's definitely replacement for.
4: Oh, wow.
2: The eggplant, right?
3: Yes, exactly.
4: 100%.
2: Then there's an eraser, in case you want to erase last night.
3: You'll use both of those in most of the same text.
2: Yeah.

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1: Mallory asked us on Friday, should she get a Korean lash lift? And before JR could even finish responding, she's like, all right, it's in the cart. I bought it.
2: Fucked
3: it. JR's like, oh, God, here we go.
2: Here we go. Well, that's the thing. You had to put, well, okay, she had to put a down payment to get this Korean
3: down payment.
2: Yeah, $50 down payment, if you don't mind me saying, a Korean lash lift. And I'm like, well, what is this all going to, like, all in, what is this going to cost you?
1: Before giving my answer.
3: I know. I don't even know. I mean, I've never done this before. I'm getting it done tomorrow, though, at 2 o'clock. Because you guys know I was doing lash extensions, but they're always falling out and looking janky and always pulling at them.
1: You weren't a fan.
3: No, and they're so expensive to keep up. And so this Korean lash lift, I mean, it's not that. It's like 140, and it lasts me 6 to 8 weeks. And my lashes will just be, it's like a perm, except not like twisty curl perms.
1: Like a pig's tail?
3: Yeah, it's not like that. You know, it's just lifted. And I'm also getting them tinted. So I'm hoping I don't have, I hate putting
2: tinted,
3: on that.
2: Tinted, so like a little bit lighter?
3: Darker.
2: Okay. Why?
1: That's a good question. I don't know.
3: Because you know, like, do you guys know my
1: they're already black.
3: But do you know what mascara is?
1: Yeah,
3: so
1: I suppose.
3: I'm wearing mascara right now to make my lashes.
2: Make them darker because it makes your eyes come out.
3: Makes
2: more.
3: Your eyes stick out, yeah.
1: Does it have the same effect as lash extensions?
3: No, lash extensions, like, will make your lashes, like, longer and more fluttery, but this is, like, just as good. I would say this is, like, probably the second best. Because sometimes lash extensions, as we all know, can be far too long and far too thick.
1: Oh, we all know that.
3: Yeah.
2: No, but what about the serum? What happened to that whole routine?
3: I am still using that. So that just makes...
1: Is Mallory happy with her eyebrows? The answer is no.
3: Lashes.
2: Lashes.
1: That's what I meant.
3: So the serum just helps my eyelashes grow longer.
2: But, it's painful, you said, right?
3: No, it's not painful. Oh, I do think I'm having a little bit of an allergic reaction.
2: Yeah.
3: Yes. So,
2: but hey, pain is beauty.
3: Beauty is pain. Yeah. I wake up and my eyes are super red, but it goes away. Like, I feel fine now. It's just
2: good,
3: in the mornings when my eyes sting and I can't open them.
2: Man.
3: Yeah.
2: When you go get this today, I am going to be at work early tomorrow.
1: Right.
2: So I can hear about this.
1: I want to finish all the work so I can just, like, get the effect.
2: Lash lift.
3: Yeah. Korean lash lift.
2: Incredible.
3: What's an American lash lift?
1: It's what you've been doing and it's not working.

0: worked on myself.
1: What the? Hold on. I need a little backstory here. What happened?
0: Friday was beautiful. I knew we were going into a long weekend. I wanted to go spend an hour on the boat.
1: Yeah.
0: I made it all the way to the boat, but I didn't plan to go to the boat that day, which means I didn't bring my key to the boats. And in my backpack, I have like a lockpick kit for situations where you might need to pick a lock.
2: Did you go to the boat knowing you didn't have your key, or did you not realize till you're already on the boat?
0: I was on the boat when I realized, crap, okay. I didn't bring my actual ignition key.
1: Yeah. But did you break into your own boat?
0: Yes.
1: What?
0: I had my lockpick kit, and I was like, it's a little tiny key. How hard can it be to pick this lock? And I was totally correct on the dock. Took me 20 seconds. Had
2: wow.
0: it lay out with my pick kit.
2: You're probably like, hell yeah.
0: I felt like the man.
2: Yeah.
1: I just lifted my own boat.
0: Yeah. Rolled out. Spent a half an hour on the water. I was like, it's all I really need it. I just want to sit out for here for a little bit.
2: Mm-hmm.
0: Go to pick it again. I'm 90 minutes into trying to pick it a second time, and I cannot do it.
1: Oh, why? No.
2: What was so different?
0: I don't know. Honestly, I felt like I'm the best locksmith in the world.
2: Yeah, right.
1: Right up until you weren't.
0: Yeah, until I wasn't at
2: That's
0: all.
2: So weird. I wonder why it was so difficult the
0: I
2: second time.
0: I was angered maybe 20, 30 feet off the shore. So I paddle over, and I'm at this, like, next to the steel mill. And I'm like, well, I don't really have any other choice. I have to go get my key. So I paddle to the shore, anchored on the shore.
1: So wait, hold on. You're out in the water.
0: Yeah.
1: And then you needed to pick the lock again to turn the boat off?
0: To turn it back. Well, that too. I picked it twice. Once to turn it on, once to turn it off. And then I thought I could pick it a third time and couldn't do it.
1: Okay.
0: So I was stranded.
1: So once you were out there, you cut off the boat. You're just chilling.
0: Yeah, right.
1: And when you needed to fire it back up to get to shore.
0: Couldn't do it.
1: Stranded.
0: Couldn't
2: okay. Yikes. And you're in the middle of the water.
1: Yeah.
0: So I anchor up. I go up on this hill. I have to fight through some blackberries to get up onto this hill. And I just figure I'll get up there and just sweet talk my way through it. I'd be like, hey, I don't mean to be here. Can you just escort me off your premises? I'm walking around the steel mill for 15 minutes. I can't find my way out.
1: Oh, no.
0: I'm lost. Finally, I get to where the fence is, where the Uber is waiting for me. I've already called an Uber, but the fence is locked. I can't get out of the steel mill.
1: You couldn't climb the fence?
0: Barbed wire.
1: Oh,
2: and
1: boy.
2: And is the Uber driver just looking at you like, what the hell, man?
1: What are you doing,
2: oh,
1: man?
2: Oh, my gosh.
0: I'm apologizing to him. I'm like, bro, I will get to you as soon
2: Please
0: as possible.
2: Don't leave.
0: Please don't leave, because I'm in the middle of nowhere. And the fact that you even came to get me was great. And he was like, that's fine, man. Don't worry about it. It was very cool. I had to call security at the steel mill and go like, hey, I'm accidentally trespassing on your property. And I hear all the guys in the background going, accidentally, my ass.
1: Yeah.
2: Did like, you see the security number? Like, was the security number like on one of those signs?
0: Posted
2: on the,
0: on the fence. Yeah.
1: This guy
2: like,
1: came here on
2: trespass.
1: His boat.
0: Yeah.
1: He's going to steal our steel.
0: Three trucks come rolling up to me.
2: No way.
0: And I feel like they were like, you know, this is a dock. So this is like a federal trespassing that I'm doing here.
1: Oh, my goodness.
0: And they come up rolling on me hard. And I think like, okay, I'm going to be in some trouble here. But immediately they calm down because they see like I've got my jeans pegged. You know, like my pant legs all the way
1: rolled
0: out.
1: You're not a threat.
0: I'm wearing Crocs.
2: Yeah.
0: I'm not a big threat.
1: He's harmless, this guy.
0: So they take me out. They drive me out of the facility through the other side that I wasn't even on.
2: You had to get in their car?
0: Yeah.
2: Oh, my gosh.
1: Wait a minute. What the hell happened to your boat?
0: I'm coming back to it.
1: Okay.
0: So I got to roll around, get to my Uber, who I have to tip 100%, you know, just to say thanks for. He takes me back to my car, drive home, get the key, back to my marina. And then at my marina, I have to like flag somebody off the river to go take me to my boat.
2: So your boat was sitting in the water, just anchored the whole time?
0: Yeah, just sitting there, just
1: untethered. Wait, anchored in the middle of the lake?
0: I mean, it's the side of the river, but yeah.
1: Okay. I thought you like left the boat at the steel mill dock.
0: I did.
1: Oh my gosh, Jake.
0: I needed a ride back to the dock.
2: Well, someone could have stolen your boat, but we all know they probably wouldn't have been able to pick it.
0: Very hard
2: to
0: pick. Yeah, that's very hard to hotwire.
1: Yeah. Somebody probably tried and said, you know what?
0: I literally crawled under there, tried to hotwire, and I was like, no, I'm calling an Uber.

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1: Got Chase Matthew coming on Thursday to the PNC Live studio. You know him from his song, Darlin', which he's playing right now.
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1: One of the greatest places in town to watch a show. Chase Matthew, big talent. I've said this before, but he's a guy who really loves the fact that he's made it in country music.
2: Okay.
1: That he now sings. Like, you can tell he's appreciative of not only his fans, but all the opportunities that he's had.
2: 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Yeah, I'm really looking forward to meeting him. I love how the PNC Live always has the meet and greets after, and the photos, and the autograph signing, and it's an all-around tremendous experience.
1: It's by far the best place to watch a show. 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
1: But PNC is great.
2: No, PNC, it's like lower key, it's intimate, but there's still that level of excitement and thrill, you know? But it's not just, you're not surrounded by just,
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1: Yeah, like the little powwow afterwards.
3: Yeah.
1: That was very cool about it. You can still sign up at 987thebull.com. That's more of a lottery system, but if you want to win for sure, like JR said, 8 o'clock tomorrow morning with your Morning Stampede. Miranda Lambert, this is Gunpowder and Lamb. Have an awesome Monday. Emily's next.

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0: You know what I think is sexy? Free concert tickets. Hey, it's Emily. So that's what's happening tomorrow. Every hour from 6 a.m. to 6 p.m., we are hooking you up with tickets to see Jason Aldean. So hang out with us.
1: Who knows I got a time? And there's a few in here tonight. Well, I learned my lesson too many times. Blows like you.

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0: Silverado, the latest from Bailey Zimmerman. 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
2: Play some country.

That is the latest from Morgan Wallen. Ben, bye now. What do you think about it? Just dropped on Friday. A little bit lighter of a Morgan Wallen song. I like it, though. Send me a DM at Emily B. Harlan and let me know your thoughts.

0: 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It's Mallory's Girls Getaway to Luke Bryan. All right. She's
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We are just a few sleeps away from Chase Matthew being at the PNC Live Studio. 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You do not want to miss this. 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
2: It's about my neighbor. 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

That is the latest from Tucker Wetmore. Who told you that? Hey, it's Emily. It's part of his mixtape called Sunburn that comes out on Friday. There's like six songs on it. By the way, one of them is 98%. And I feel like that's our song.

Well, you know what's not very nice? That we do not get to go to Watershed Music Festival this year. All right? It breaks my heart. Hey, it's Emily. But what we're going to do instead, we're going to hop on Route 98.7. And we're going to choose Red Rocks. All right? That's all I can say right now. I know it's a little cryptic, but trust me, you're going to be excited about this. Details are coming soon.

Circle the calendar tomorrow. I'm just going to call it Jason Aldean Day, okay? Because every hour from 6 a.m. to 6 p.m., we are giving away a pair of tickets to see Jason Aldean right here on the Bowl. I got

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Thanks for hanging out with me and spending it on the Bull. All right.

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That is the latest from Ian Munsick, Love is Blind. Hey, it's Emily. Have you entered to win Mallory's Girls Getaway to see this guy, Luke Bryan, yet? All right, if you have not, you're missing out, okay? Just head to our Instagram. That's how you're going to enter. But you and your bestie can fly with Mallory from the Morning Stampede to go see Luke Bryan. So head to 98.7 The Bull on Instagram.

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0: Shania Twain dropped a brand new album on Friday, Little Miss Twain. I played a song off that album on She's Country. So every Sunday from 7 to 10 p.m. right here on The Bold, we celebrate the incredible women of country music. So make sure you join me.
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your hands up if you are going home. That is me. I got both hands raised right now. My name is Emily. Thanks so much for hanging with me. B-Dub's up next for you. Have an awesome Monday. I will see you right back here tomorrow on 98.7 The Bull. Well, it's

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It's B-Dub. This is 98.7 The Bull. We are on the way to Dickinson, North Dakota, and raising money for military families. 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

I will tell you something, though, is it's Aldean all day tomorrow from 6 to 6. We're giving away Jason Aldean tickets. 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

So normally around this time, we'd be gearing up for Watershed at the Gorge or perhaps Oregon Jamboree, but, you know, none of those are happening. So we're hopping on Route 98.7 and choosing Red Rocks instead. 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
1: Normally, we do the breakdown here, brought to you by ELG Wins, Portland's motorcycle injury attorneys, but I'm on the road for Fisher House, and we're raising money, so this B-Dub's Longest Ride update is brought to you by ELG Wins. We're almost at $35,000 raised for military families. 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

0: Are we all on the same page about the Meta AI glasses?
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2: 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I feel like people in public need consent.
0: I don't know if that's true, honestly. Let's talk about this tomorrow morning at 8.

I got to admit, you know, as excited as I am to be on this ride right now and raising money for military families, I'm bummed that I'm not going to be in town for Jason Aldean on Thursday night. Cascades Amphitheater, going to be an amazing show. This is 98.7 The Bull. I'm B-Dub. Thank you so much for listening. And if you're going to Aldean on Thursday, send me a selfie at B-Dub Radio on Instagram if you don't mind. 98.7 The Bull, number one for New Country with Lee Bryce and Rumor.

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It's Beat Up. Got your pick four at four and a little more in minutes. 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He's coming into town soon. And, well, I've got your chance to win about $435.

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You know, Garth Brooks has announced shows in what, Indianapolis and Denver so far on his comeback tour. It's like a 30-year throwback tour, which is amazing. Will he come to Portland? 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